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Hey, how you doing? Bob Seckinger with you in the WTMD Roadhouse. Hope you've been having a great weekend. We got a great show ahead tonight with way too many birthdays. Birthdays include Thornetta Davis, we just heard, Albert Castilla and guitarist extraordinaire Billy Flynn, Jimmy McCracklin, Bobby Bird, Jackie Brenston of Rocket 88 fame, and even more birthdays we're going to try to squeeze in. I'm certainly going to be forgetting somebody. We've got new music from John Cleary, Geneva Magnus, both of those live recordings, Mark Hummel, Anson Funderburg, and Lightning Malcolm, amongst others. Also on the birthday list, Howard Tate, and that's where we're going to start things with 8 Days on the Road on 89.7.

0: 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Thank you.
1: That's brand new from Geneva Magnus. Live record, it's called Truth in the Room, the Clearmont Sessions. Started the set off with Howard Tate, 8 days on the road. Billy Flynn, with a little help from Dee Trafar, did Good Navigator. That's from his record, Lonesome Highway. You have heard Billy Flynn on hundreds of records. He's regularly played with folks like Kim Wilson, the Cashbox Kings, and many others. And Roy Gaines, he's on our birthday list. We heard Jump in My Cadillac from his record, Blues Man for Life. Jackie Brenston, the cat credited with Rocket 88, that some people like to say is the first rock and roll song. I'm not going to completely agree with that. And actually, it got credited to Jackie, who's a sax player and singer, even though it was really Ike Turner. We heard Trouble Up the Road from the Sue record story. Then Geneva ended it all with My Bad Luck Soul live. Got more live music coming up from John Cleary, Phantom Blues Band, and Mike Finnegan, as we remember the great Mike Finnegan, who also the Silent Partners, as we say happy birthday to Tony Coleman, the drummer for the Silent Partners, all made up of members who had performed with the great B.B. King. Here's one from Jimmy McCracklin, and of course, given the subject matter, we're going to have to send this one out to Bitsy in the Roadhouse.

You're listening to The Roadhouse. I'm Bob Seckinger. That was Little Ed and the Blues Imperials, Bad All By Myself. Started with Jimmy McCracklin, Stay Away From That Monkey. Send that one out to Bitsy as usual. John Cleary, brand new record live at the Royal Albert Hall. We heard Poor Boy Blues. And then a double shot featuring the great late Mike Finnegan, we lost 5 years ago in August. We heard from the Phantom Blues Band, Better But Not Good. And then from his record released posthumously earlier this year, titled Mike Finnegan, we heard She's Not Just Another Woman. Then Post-Traumatic Blues Syndrome from the Silent Partners, as we say happy birthday to drummer Tony Coleman. The record's called Changing Times. Coming up, we've got a new one from Albert Castilla, GA20, something from Sun Seals, and this one, brand new release from Mark Hummel featuring Anson Funderburg and Junior Watson. It's called Say You Will, TMD.

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That's Albert Castilla and one of his signature tunes, Let the Big Dog Eat. That big dog turned 57 years old last week. Happy birthday, Albert. We started off before the station ID with Mark Hummel, Anson Funderburg, Junior Watson doing Say You Will, new single released from an upcoming record. Albert Castilla again did When the Coin Come Calling. That's from his latest record just released, Grits and Glory. GA20 with Charlie Musselwhite did Crazy Love. And then after the ID, we heard Funky Bitch from Sun Seals. That's a live one. Sun Seals also on the birthday list. Coming up, new music from Lightning Malcolm, a band from Brazil, more from Jimmy McCracklin, and this one from the Mike Wheeler Band. This has been re-released, I believe. The song is called Yeah, and the album is called Chicago Blues.

The Anthony Paul Soul Orchestra featuring Willie Jordan in the Roadhouse. That one's called Still Smellin' Smoke. The album's called What Can We Do? Bob Seckinger with you. Started that set off with the Mike Wheeler Band doing Yeah. Mike Wheeler, longtime sideman and band leader in Chicago. Then Lightnin' Malcolm did Fighting. That's from a record called One Man Village Volume 2, came out last year. John Namath with Kat Riggins and Ann Harris did Nothing But a Woman. That was a single released, and Kat Riggins has a new album on the horizon. We'll be getting into that soon. Then a new artist, Fernando Noronha and Black Soul. I believe they're from Brazil. We heard When You Get Love. The record was released last year. Ain't No Hiding from the Blues. And somehow I missed it, but I think they've re-released it, which is AKA for We Hired a Publicist. And so now we are checking out Fernando Noronha. And Jimmy McCracklin did Dog, Parts 1 and 2. I had a hard time telling the difference between 1 and 2. And then Anthony Paul wrapping it up. We're getting ready to wrap up this Roadhouse. We're going to wrap it with Bobby Bird and Bobby Rush. And then these next couple of songs, we're going to feature Monster Mike Welch. Mike Welch is going to be headlining the Alonzo's Memorial Picnic, the 29th annual Alonzo's Memorial Picnic. You can learn all about it by going to mojoworkin.org or look them up on the Book of Faces. It's Sunday, September 6th. It's an all-day affair. All the details are available by searching for the Baltimore Blues Society. We're going to start with one from Mike called Hard to Get Along With on 89.7.

Bob Seckinger, getting ready to close this Roadhouse. We'll be back next week to do it again from 8 to 10. That was a quick set featuring Monster Mike Welch with Hard to Get Along With, and then Albert Castilla featuring Rick Estrin and Mike Welch did What My Mama Told Me, Your Problem to Solve from Monster Mike Welch. We're going to wrap this up with the funky stuff from Bobby Rush and Bobby Bird. See you next week on 89.7.

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0: Welcome to Detour, the folk roots and world music show. I'm Paul Hartman, and we'll be detouring around the globe on 89.7 WTMD, Maryland's NPR music station. Bayside, statewide, we are community amplified. The Detour theme song this week was by Spade Cooley and his orchestra, featuring the vocals of Oki, Arki, and Tex, originally released as a 78 in 1946. Valerie's Treat is a set of tunes by the Italian-based group Willos that also has members from Canada and Northern Ireland. We started with new music by the Slambovian Circus of Dreams. The song was called The Grand Slambovians from their recording 13 Live. It's from a 2024 concert in Albany, New York that was aired on WAMC Radio's Live in Concert show earlier this year.
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0: Next is new music from Juneau, Alaska by The Heists. That's Andrew and Aaron Heist. The song is Buck Up Buttercup.

0: Sweet Spot is the title track of the new CD by the artist known as Shanna in a Dress. Maggie McInnes recently released an album of songs she learned from recordings by her mother, the late Scottish traditional singer Flora McNeil. The song title is Scots Gaelic, which I am not going to attempt to pronounce. It's from the album Barra Skylarks. Out of Juneau, Alaska, The Heist started that set with Buck Up Buttercup from their forthcoming EP, Break and Mend.
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0: Irish singer, songwriter, and actor Glenn Hansard died in a motorcycle accident in late July. He is known as a member of the duo The Swell Season with Czech singer and multi-instrumentalist Markéta Irglova and the film Once, among other projects. He also provided vocals and guitar on the latest album by Dervish, The Great Irish Songbook, Volume 2, Poets and Storytellers, that focused on songs by contemporary Irish songwriters. This is Leave a Light, written by Glenn Hansard.

0: The new Various Artists Collection, Sounds of Malawi, Volume 1, provided Talovini by Snowden Ibu. Fru Skagerrak are three fiddle players from Denmark, Sweden, and Norway. Kissed Till Kissed is a tune from their new album, Decennium. And Leave a Light was written by Glenn Hansard, who also was featured on vocals and guitar. The song appears on The Great Irish Songbook, Volume 2, Poets and Storytellers, by the group Dervish. Glenn Hansard passed away in late July.
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0: This is the Detour cover set. For the next three songs, try to identify the original artist, the cover artist, and the name of the song. Here is cover song number one. My name.

0: Here we go with the answers to the Detour cover set. That last one was a bit tricky. Wake the Dead, a large band from the San Francisco Bay Area led by Danny Carnahan, glued together Dark Star by the Grateful Dead, the traditional tune Maids of Mitchellstown, plus And Your Bird Can Sing by the Beatles. Tuesday afternoon is from Moody Bluegrass 2, Much Love, the second Various Artists tribute to the Moody Blues. This track featured John Cowan on vocals, Allison Brown on banjo, plus a host of Nashville luminaries. James Keelahan recorded Cold Missouri Waters in 1995. The song is the true story of the 1949 Man Gulch fire in Montana and has become a classic, covered by many artists. The Paul McKenna Band of Scotland did their version in 2013. And that's the Detour cover set for this week on 89.7 TMD.
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0: The album Aduna Life was released early this year by Cheikh Ibra Fam of Senegal. We heard Sally. Alaska by Big Richard is from their recent recording, Pet.
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2: I don't want a laugh track in the morning. 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
0: I'm Paul Hartman with Detour, the folk roots and world music show. Belvelly Keep is a new song about a 13th century tower in Cork, Ireland, by Hannah Zara and the Old Time Pharmaceuticals.

0: New Normal is the new CD with the new song, Driverless Car, by Mitch Katz. Dosh Dosh is a traditional Ukrainian song performed by the women's choir Kitka of Oakland, California. Their new album is titled Kolo. Hannah Zara and the Old Time Pharmaceuticals gave us Bell Valley Keep.
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0: Next up, Whirly Whirl is a variant of a traditional British song by Eliza Carthy and the Kings of Calicut.

0: Sen Olmasan is from the album Symbol by Turkish-Danish singer Hilal Kaya, which is due for release at the end of this month. Also new from Maya DeVitri, Bachelorette Lessons from the All My Faith CD. Eliza Carthy, the daughter of English folk greats Martin Carthy and the late Norma Waterson, provided vocals and fiddle on Whirly Whirl.
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0: Maddie Groves from the groundbreaking 1969 album Leege and Leaf by Fairport Convention. The lineup included the vocals of Sandy Denny, Richard Thompson on lead guitar, and Dave Swarbrick on fiddle. The live version of The Ballad of Easy Rider, recorded in 1970 with Clarence White on lead guitar, appeared on the expanded reissue of the Byrds' Untitled album with the new title, Untitled Unissued. Some Baltimore music kicked off that set. Voice on the Wind is from the new album Hands Cove by Ken and Brad Kolodner.
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0: Time for some bluegrass from Quebec by Veranda.

Joe Zawinul, longtime composer and keyboardist for Weather Report, released a number of solo albums after the group disbanded. The CD My People came out in 1996, and we heard In an Island Way. Another Irish Rover was by Four Men and a Dog from Ireland, and Veranda began that set with Si Demain from their new self-titled debut album. We are out of time. Detour, the Folk Roots and World Music Show, will be back next Sunday, 10 p.m. to midnight. 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

0: I heard one song this morning, which reminded me of another song, which reminded me of this movie. And then that reminded me of that show Freaks and Geeks. And then I have no idea how we got here. I'm Rich Rudell. 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

0: 89.7 WTMD, the music of Jesse Wells. Won't You Come Out Tonight? And right before that, Counting Crows and OK Go, This Too Shall Pass. And good morning to you, Bob the Paper Guy in for Alex on the TMD Morning Show for this Monday. 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A less than a beautiful morning to kick things off. Really just kind of on the warm side and definitely on the muggy side. Humidity at 93%. So, yeah, it's going to be a rather uncomfortable, hot and humid Monday with a slight chance of rain. And we have for you in just a couple of minutes the Acoustic Sunrise feature, one this morning I think you'll enjoy. And we'll get to that in just about 10 minutes.
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Mark Knopfler and Dire Straits, Espresso Love, and Jerry Garcia. 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

0: Well, not so much on the sunshine this morning or even during the course of the day. Will not be a reciprocal trade agreement. We're looking for a mostly cloudy day with a few showers and very humid. Right now, humidity standing at 93%. And it is kind of on the steamy, uncomfortable side. And unfortunately, that will be the way it will feel for most of the day. Temperature getting up to 89 degrees. Sunrise scheduled for 6:21. It is now 6:24. A little bit behind schedule as far as the sunrise is concerned. And let's turn our attention to our acoustic sunrise feature this morning. Coming to us from the singer-songwriter Maria McKee, who you may remember as a member of the band Lone Justice, a country rock band that put out two albums in the late 1980s, 1985 and 1987. She would become a solo artist in 1989, putting out about seven or eight relatively well-received albums. And Dolly Parton called Maria McKee the greatest girl singer that any band could ever have. And with that in mind, it is Acoustic Sunrise, and it is Alone, or actually Maria McKee, from her second solo album.
1: Wow.

0: Indigo Girls with Closer to Fine, and for Acoustic Sunrise this morning, it was birthday girl Maria McKee turning 62 years old. We heard from her album, You Gotta Sin to Get Saved, the second solo release that she put out, and the song Precious Time. I'm Bob the Paper Guy. Thank you for tuning in to the morning show. I'm in for Alex this morning, and we'll get you some Baltimore music here in about 30 seconds.
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0: One minor traffic incident to bring to your attention this morning. An accident in Baltimore City on U.S. 40 Pulaski Highway near Moravia Road. Don't know what the accident is, but it doesn't appear to be slowing down traffic to any great extent. So just keep your eyes open if you're going through that location. 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

A little bit of Cage the Elephant for your Monday morning. Black Madonna coming off of their fifth album. That was called Social Cues. That came out in April of 2019. And that record, Social Cues, actually won the award for the best rock album at the 62nd Annual Grammy Awards, making it the band's second album to win the award. Tell Me I'm Pretty, also the winner. And right before Cage the Elephant, Kula Shaker, Let Love Be With You. Kula Shaker also at one point recording a version of the song Hush that Deep Purple had done so well. Of course, it was written not by anybody in Kula Shaker or Deep Purple, but Joe South writing that song. And definitely, in my mind, Deep Purple having the definitive version of that tune. And good morning to you. Bob the Paper Guy in for Alex this morning. And let's continue on with music from The Sacred Souls.

0: an artist who has graced the stage at our concerts at Canton Waterfront Park, the first Thursday shows, a couple of times. Craig Finn, once, I believe, as a solo artist, and another time with the band Hold Steady. We heard People of Substance from Craig, and right before that, it was The Sacred Souls and Any Old Fool. Good morning to you. I'm Bob the Paper Guy, in for Alex on this Monday morning, steamy and hot. That is the way the weather will unfold for us as the day goes on. And coming up for you in just a minute, even less than that, we have some music from Midlake and Slow Pulp on the TMD Morning Show.
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0: 89.7 WTMD, music from Father John Misty, a single release called The Payoff, and right before that, music from The Bravery and An Honest Mistake here on WTMD. And support for the morning show comes from Game Day Men's Health, specializing in care for men looking to feel and perform their best. I'm Bob the Paper Guy, in for Alex this morning, hoping that you had a really nice weekend, in spite of yesterday being kind of a washout, depending on where you were. Today's weather, well, still not the greatest. Hot and humid, temperatures tickling the bottom side of 90 degrees, relative humidity, well, topping 90%, so it's hot and sticky. Yep, summer in Baltimore, still as unpleasant as always, as it sometimes is. And hope you had, actually have, good plans for today. I know it's Monday, but good plans can be had. And I'm thinking about the weekend as well. A good one for sports fans. You know, the Orioles sweeping Tampa Bay 3 games in a row, looking like a real baseball team, and the Ravens winning their preseason opener over the weekend. So a pretty good sports weekend. Coming up for you musically, all kinds of cool stuff, and you'll just have to stick around to find out what that's going to be. It's TMD.
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0: A little set of rock and roll music for you early on a Monday morning. Get those biorhythms kicked in with the Gin Blossoms there. Hey, Jealousy, from the early days of their career. Social Distortion, or just plain old Social D, if you prefer. Ball and Chain, great song, that one. And Baltimore favorite Joan Jett and the Blackhearts with I Love Rock and Roll. That song, actually a cover from an English band known as The Arrows, and Joan Jett taking it and making it her own. Got some Not a Surf on the way.
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Boy Genius on WTMD, Cool About It, and right before that, it was the music of Not a Surf, recorded live in the studios of WTMD a couple of years ago. Cold to See Clear is what we heard from Not a Surf. And good morning to you. I'm Bob, the paper guy, in for Alex, taking a look at traffic here this morning. We've got some slow traffic in Parkville on the outer loop of the Beltway between Hartford Road and Providence Road. About a two-minute delay to get through that stretch. Also, on the outer loop of the Beltway, slow traffic between Security Boulevard and Baltimore National Pike. Speeds right around 35 miles per hour, resulting in another short delay of 2 to 3 minutes. In the Halethorpe area, there's debris in the roadway blocking the right lane on 895 southbound before Washington Boulevard. Also, an accident in Ferndale on I-97 northbound at Dorsey Road. That is Maryland 176, exit 15. And at the Fort McHenry Tunnel, Bore 1, a collision there just called out moments ago involving one car crashing into something. And one of the four southbound tunnel lanes is closed. All northbound lanes are open, and responders are on the scene to see you through that little kerfuffle. And traffic reports on WTMD are made possible by IG Burton Subaru of Glen Burnie, located minutes from the Beltway. IGBurtonSubaru.com for more information. And let's continue with the music. Citizen Cope. It's TMD. Good morning.

Nothing wrong with a little bit of feel good, Jamie Lydell. So please don't make my feel good go away. Right before that, new music from Aldous Harding, the song One Stop. Aldous Harding is on an international tour supporting her album Train on the Island, which came out earlier this year. And she'll be in Philadelphia in September, September 9th. And then she'll be down in Washington, D.C. a couple of days later, Friday, September 11th. She'll be again at the Howard Theater. Looking forward to that. And she will soon thereafter be heading back to Australia and New Zealand for some dates a little closer to home. And in that mix as well, we also heard from Citizen Cope and Contact. And right now, let's move on with music from Courtney Barnett, getting some help from Waxahachie here on The Morning Show. It's TMD.

0: I don't know about anybody else, but I really, really do like Beck when he's in that mellow kind of mood there with the symphonic flourishes. In the Night is what we heard from Beck. And right before that, Courtney Barnett featuring Waxahachie, Sight Unseen, with Sight being spelled S-I-T-E. And right now, let's take a look at traffic on your Monday morning commute. Slow traffic in Hanover on the BW Parkway southbound between Arundel Mills Boulevard and the NSA. Also, slow traffic in Laurel on the BW Parkway southbound between Patuxent River Bridge and the Powder Mill Road. And more slow traffic on the BW Parkway in Greenbelt on the southbound side between Maryland 193, which is Greenbelt Road, and Maryland 410. Also, some slow traffic in Ellicott City on I-70 eastbound between US 40, which is Baltimore National Pike, and US 29 Columbia Pike. The slow traffic from earlier continues on the Baltimore Beltway in the Parkville area between Harvard Road and Providence Road. And slow traffic in Woodlawn, still a bit of a problem this morning as well, between Security Boulevard and Baltimore National Pike. And that is your traffic for this time around. And we will have more traffic for you in just a little bit. And traffic reports on TMD are made possible by I.G. Burton Subaru of Glen Burnie, located just minutes from the Beltway. IGBurtonSubaru.com for more information.
1: TMD's First Thursday wraps up the 26th season in a big way September 3rd as Mr. VCR takes us to school. 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And we'll get down to business with J. Roddy Walston. 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

0: Radio for Music People, 89.7 WTMD. David Shaw and the Revivalists with Keep Going. The Rolling Stones from, well, a long time ago, Gimme Shelter. And on the other side of the hour, it was music from Grin featuring Nils Lofgren, a song called White Lies. Of course, Nils Lofgren making a really nice career for himself over the years as a solo artist, a member of Grin, also being the guitar player for Bruce Springsteen for a number of years, and also working with Neil Young and the guys in Crazy Horse. So definitely a good showing from Nils Lofgren over the years. And I've seen him a couple of times, and I think the first time that I saw him was at the Parkville Recreation Center. And just a small little, like, elementary school lunchroom that was completely jam-packed. You could barely move. Hot as the dickens in there. And after that show, I think everybody in Baltimore said they were there. And I've probably talked to about 10,000 people who said they were there. And in some cases, just like the guy in Edgar Allan Poe's poem, Cask of the Amontillado, I have my doubts. You too, in there as well with Every Breaking Wave. And good morning. I'm Bob the Paper Guy, in for Alex Courtright this morning. And support for the morning show comes from Game Day Men's Health, specializing in care for men looking to feel and perform their best. And we'll have music from J. Roddy Walston and The Business, the headliners of the upcoming September 3rd, First Thursday Festival, in just about 20 seconds.
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That is the music of Devin Gill filling in our friend up in Philadelphia. Get out and get it. The Vaccines right before that with Heartbreak Kid and J. Roddy Walston and the Business, headliners of the upcoming September 3rd, First Thursday Festival down at Canton Waterfront Park. That will be show number four for J. Roddy Walston and the Business, at least being with a First Thursday performance. They are definitely veterans of the park and always just bringing their A game, and such a fun band to catch live. So we hope to catch it down there in September, September 3rd, Pressing Strings and Mr. VCR on the bill as well. An all Baltimore closer for the First Thursday season, and it is going to be one super fine night of music. Right now, let's continue on with the music. Speaking of things super fine, XTC and the Ballad of Peter Pumpkinhead.

Robin Hitchcock on WTMD from a couple of years ago. Great single release, I Want to Tell You About What I Want. And right before that, it was the Ballad of Peter Pumpkinhead, XTC, on a WTMD. And, you know, I was reading the other day that the guys in, what was it, U2? Wanted Colin Moulding to become their bass player. Oh, actually, it was Pink Floyd. I'm sorry. I've got my bands mixed up. But anyway, the guys in the Pink Floyd wanted Colin Moulding to take the place of their bass player, somebody that you may have heard of. But he declined the offer because they were smack dab in the recording process for an album, and he didn't want to leave the band high and dry and replace another bassist. And so he didn't. As simple as that. And let's take a look at traffic for you here right now on a Monday morning. A couple of things going on. An accident in the Lutherville-Timonium area on Falls Road southbound has blocked the through lanes there at Jones Falls and Joppa Road. The traffic is at a standstill because of that particular accident. 695, the inner loop of the Beltway, slow between Park Heights Avenue and I-83. Also, some slow traffic in the Parkville area, the outer loop of the Beltway, which has been slow all morning long between Bel Air Road and Providence Road. And also, there's an accident with an overturned vehicle in Linscomb Heights on the BW Parkway northbound at Nursery Road. So be aware of that as you get out and about. Slow traffic in Laurel on the BW Parkway between Maryland 198 and Powder Mill Road, and slow traffic in Kenilworth on Kenilworth Avenue southbound between US 50 and Eastern Avenue. And that brings us up to date right now. We'll have another look for traffic problems in just a little bit. And let's continue with some music here now with Norah Jones and the song Running, which might be faster than driving this morning.

Finishing up that set of Monday morning music here on TMD with Not Charles and Well Runs Dry. Wednesday, right before that, with Elderberry Wine. Not to be confused with the same song title from Elton John. And also in that set of music, Mates of State with My Only Offer and Norah Jones with Running All For You on a Monday morning. Thanks for tuning in to WTMD. And we'll take a look at traffic once again in just a couple of minutes. And to help get us to where we're going, well, it is the music of Franz Ferdinand.

A little bit of Deer Tick for you this morning. Mary Singletary, new music on your home for total music discovery. And right before that, it was Franz Ferdinand and a song called Ulysses. And let's take a look at some traffic situations in and around our area here. There's an accident which has the right lane and the emerge lane blocked in Linthicum on 695, the outer loop of the Beltway, after exit 7, which is the Baltimore-Washington Parkway, and that has traffic moving at a very, very low rate of speed, maybe about 10 miles per hour, so prepare to slow down if you're heading that direction. In the Parkville area, outer loop of the Beltway, slow traffic between Bel Air Road and Providence Road, slow traffic in Woodlawn on the outer loop of the Beltway between Security Boulevard and Baltimore National Pike. Speeds there maybe around 40 miles per hour at 2 in Woodlawn on the outer loop of the Beltway between Security Boulevard and Baltimore National Pike. Speeds there maybe around

0: traffic between Park Heights and I-83 heading southbound. So those are some situations to be aware of. And traffic reports on WTMD are made possible by I.G. Burton Subaru of Glen Burnie, located just minutes from the Beltway, igburtonsubaru.com.
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0: 89.7 WTMD, the music of the Northern Ireland band known as Snow Patrol. We heard Hands Open, and right before that, Baltimore's very own Beach House, going back a number of years for the song Zebra. And on the other side of the hour, we heard the brand new music from the Jayhawks, Keeping Our Heads Above Water, sometimes a very difficult thing to do. I'm Bob the Paper Guy, in for Alex Courtwright on the morning show. And support for the morning show comes from Game Day Men's Health, specializing in care for men looking to feel and perform their best. And coming up for you this hour, plenty of cool music, including something new from Brandon Flowers, some Baltimore music from Enslow. And what else do we have for you? What can I tempt you with? How about some Lake Street Dive and the Police? Yeah, all that is on the way as well. So stick around, enjoy the music, and we'll actually talk a little bit, just a touch, about Davy Crockett here in the 9 o'clock hour as well.
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0: That is the music of Edwin Collins here on WTMD. A Girl Like You, going back to about 1994, and that comes from his album, which was his third, called Gorgeous George. Kind of sounds like the name of an all-star wrestler or maybe a boxer or something like that, but that was the name of the Edwin Collins album, and sounding just a touch like David Bowie. His vocals were on that song. Bell X1 right before that with The Ribs of a Broken Umbrella. And Jack White with new music, G.O.D., God, and The Broken Ribs. All for you on a Monday morning. Bob the Paper Guy in for Alex on the TMD Morning Show. Thanks for tuning in and letting me be a part of your Monday morning. The weather-wise, not the greatest day. Going to be, well, hot and humid. Temperatures getting up to around 90, maybe a little bit hotter than that, and relative humidity to match. So definitely a hot and sticky day in store for all of us here in Baltimore. 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

0: That's a nice, hard-driving song from the band known as Stars, Ageless Beauty. And right before that, speaking of stars, it's WTMD's and Baltimore's very own pop princess, Enslow, fast becoming one of the region's standout pop stars. And Enslow and her band will be part of the Sunday Morning Tunes Pop Princesses show at the Maryland State Fair on September 13th. Gates at 11, show starts at 11:30 a.m., and Enslow and her band will be covering a lot of pop princesses like Sabrina Carpenter, Taylor Swift, Olivia Rodrigo, and a whole lot more. So make sure you get your ticket. And those tickets do actually include admission to the fair, and kids under six are free. So mark that down on your calendar. And coming up for you here in the coming half hour, we've got some Lake Street Dive, Nation of Language, and we'll start things off in about 20 seconds with music from The Police.
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Harry Nilsson, a song that needs no introduction. Everybody's talking. And right before that, it was music from The Police, Bring on the Night. And good morning to you. We've got a ways to go before nighttime gets here. Although the sunset will be at 7:59 later this evening, one of the first days as we head towards the end of summer, where the sun actually goes down before 8 p.m. So the day's slowly getting shorter, and that is a sign that summer is surely beginning its departure. I'm Bob the Paper Guy, in for Alex Courtright this morning here on the morning show, and today is the birthday of Davy Crockett. I bet that is something you probably did not know. And that's something you can wow your friends with as you hang around the water cooler at work, if there is still such a thing as a water cooler in an office. At any rate, Davy Crockett, born this day in 1786, that's 240 years ago. And Davy Crockett, a guy who was really just somewhat of an American icon. He was a politician, a militia officer, and a frontiersman, also known for his reputation as a storyteller and a hunter, you know, battling bears, barehanded and things of that nature. He also was a politician, and he vehemently opposed the president. Back in his days in office, he was against the policies of President Andrew Jackson, which actually led him to lose his seat in the Congress. And that really made him very angry. And he left the state of Tennessee and moved to Texas, which was then the Mexican state of Tejas. And in 1836, he took part in the Texas Revolution, actually being killed at the Battle of the Alamo in 1836. He was not quite 50 years old at the time, and it's unclear whether he was died in the battle or if he had been captured by the Mexican army and knowing who he was being executed. We don't know those facts for sure, but we do know that he left the world in 1836 at the Alamo. And his legend, well, it was enough to get him a TV show in the 1950s. All the kids wanted to watch the adventures of Davy Crockett on TV, get a coonskin cap. He also had cereal bowls and mugs with his likeness on them. And even a comic book was created for Davy Crockett. And that ran for about 4 years. And it was kind of interesting that Jack Kirby, one of the greatest figures in comic book history, actually ghosted the artwork for that Davy Crockett series. So that would probably be a comic book with some value to it, I would suspect. He is also a distant relative to this man, Charlie Crockett. It's Trinity River on WTMD.

0: 89.7 WTMD, music from Late Night Thoughts, the duo out of Massachusetts, now working from New York City. And Days Like This is what we heard from them. Absolutely put on an amazing show at the last First Thursday Festival. They kind of stood out in the middle of the field because they weren't allowed to get on stage because of electric storms in the area. But they killed it just standing on a board in the middle of the park, much to the delight of the fans who were there, really, really up close and personal. And in that mix as well, we heard from Brandon Flowers, new music from Brandon, a country album, a new song, Plans, and Charlie Crockett, a relative of Davy Crockett, who was born on this day back in 1786. So there you have it, a little bit of history for your Monday morning as well. I'm Bob the Paper Guy, in for your friend and mine, Mr. Alex Courtwright. I'll be back with you tomorrow morning once again. And coming up at the top of the hour, Izzy Babis will be here from 10 until 3. With plenty of great WTMD music. So stick around for Izzy, and I'll catch up with you tomorrow morning.
1: 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It's Monday, August 17th. Tonight, the Foo Fighters, Queens of the Stone Age, and Mannequin Pussy will be thrilling the crowds at Nationals Park in D.C. The Record Company are playing at Ramset on Stage in Annapolis, and the Stone Popes will be at D.C. 9. On Tuesday night, it's back to Nationals Park for the Black Parade 2026 tour with Modest Mouse and My Chemical Romance. And on Thursday, Nationals Park is again the place to be for Jason Aldean and Luke Bryan's Double Down Tour. Also on Thursday night, Jason Isbell and the 400 Unit will be at the Filene Center at Wolf Trap with Patty Griffin. 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

0: New music from Death Cab for Cutie on 89.7 WTMD, Stone Over Water, off their new record, I Built You a Tower. And they are such a timeless band, performing for NPR's Tiny Desk. Last week it came out. They did a mixture of new songs and kind of these legacy favorites, and they sound the same as they did 20 years ago. I'm Izzy Bavis. Next here, Regina Spektor with Folding Chair, iconic music from Passion Pit, and new music from Caroline Rose. Stay tuned. 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

listening to new music from Caroline Rose. Yip, yip, yeah. That infectious tune was written about 10 years ago. And the only thing that's changed is that now they sat down and finally made the track. We got to hear that song live for a live lunch done at Auto Bar about close to a month ago now. You can relive the magic of that event on our YouTube channel. I'm Izzy. 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And next here is Bob Marley, a little bit of Soccer Mommy, and some local music. Also, make sure you stay tuned. 10:30 brings music from Weezer. Stick around. 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

0: 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I'm Izzy Bavis, and this is 89.7 WTMD, Maryland's NPR music station, bringing you music from across the state, Bayside, statewide. 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
0: 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Their 20th studio album, called The Gold Album, comes out this Friday, and ahead of it, they release this catchy tune, tapping everyone's new favorite, Wednesday. We're starting off the set with We Might Be Strangers, and then going into our time machine to go to their debut studio album. It was a self-titled record, like most of theirs, that came out in 1994 with Say It Ain't So. Weezer has had such a prolific career. You know, they're only 5 albums behind the Rolling Stones when it comes to studio records, and they have only been, you know, at the game for nearly 30 years. So we're excited to play some Weezer today. And if you want to see Weezer, they are playing Capital One Arena with the Shins and Silver Sun Pickups in D.C. on October 2nd. But first up, We Might As Well Be Strangers on TMD.

Weezer on 89.7 WTMD and the DMV on October 2nd at Capital One Arena. I'm Izzy. Next is new music. Tyler Ballgame put out his debut album for the first time again, and he has a follow-up single out now titled Live It Down.

0: Alice, Bloom Baby Bloom on 89.7 WTMD. New music from Tyler Ballgame there with Live It Down. I'm Izzy. Next is new music from Billy Strings. He's announced his new record, So Much for Goodbyes, coming out later this month on the 28th. I have his new song, Burn the Other End. Next hour brings new music from Mumford & Sons, along with new music from Portugal the Man. We'll listen to a little a live in studio session, and then, of course, diving into music from Talking Heads. Stay tuned. 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
1: 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Pressing Strings drops a great new album on Baltimore. And we'll get down to business with J. Roddy Walston. 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

0: Music from Mumford & Sons album Prize Fighter. It is here. Tapping Chris Stapleton with that version. Bob Dylan kicking off the hour. I'm Izzy Bavis for 89.7 WTMD, Maryland's NPR music station, bringing you total music discovery. Next is Iron and Wine, Orville Peck with Beck, and then new music from Portugal the Man's latest record, Sheesh. At 11:30, diving into music from Talking Heads, 12:30, obviously, Women Who Rock. 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We couldn't do it without our members, so thank you for tuning in.
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0: 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We've got to get out there and experience the culture firsthand. 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

Portugal the Man with Anne Goon on 89.7 WTMD from the record Sheesh that came out last November. We also heard from Orville Peck with Beck on Death Valley High and music from Iron and Wine. I'm Izzy. 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The Cure is next here with Why Can't I Be You, along with music from Built to Spill. At 11:30, we're diving into some of the most iconic and popular songs from Talking Heads. It's here in the mix on TMD. This is The Cure.

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1: 89.7 WTMD, I'm Izzy Bavis, and now it's time to listen to Talking Heads. Starting off with the closing track from their fifth studio album, Speaking in Tongues, it's their song, This Must Be the Place. Now, I love this song. People online are always commenting about how it's actually one of the greatest love songs, but I think it also offers this kind of comforting, nostalgic feel to listeners everywhere and just makes you feel at peace. Additionally, when Snail Mail was doing her residency at Autobar a few years ago, she closed out one of her shows playing this song with Mac DeMarco and a collection of other Baltimore musicians on stage having a blast. Then we're going to listen to another, very popular song from their debut album, their eponymous record that came out in 77. I have the song Psycho Killer, just a little nod to, their humble beginnings. It's Talking Heads on TMD. This must be the place.

We were listening to music from Talking Heads on 89.7 WTMD, Maryland's NPR music station. I'm Izzy, The Law's next here with There She Goes, new music from Mega Sound with their song Supersize and a little bit of Shaky Graves. It's all in the mix on TMD.

0: Shaky Graves with Kiss These Days on 89.7 WTMD. We also heard new music from Mega Sound. It's a collection of some, you know, Minnesotan-based musicians. This song, Supersize, is off their debut eponymous record that is out now. They are coming to the DC9 this fall down in Washington, D.C. I'm Izzy Bavis. Next is Buffalo Springfield, For What It's Worth. Next hour brings new music from Leon Bridges. We'll listen to Sam Fender and Olivia Dean really belt it out on Rain Me In. And 12:30, of course, it's Women Who Rock. We've got some amazing female musicians picked out to celebrate today, including Norah Jones and two others. So make sure you tune in then. I want to just thank you again for joining us this morning. WTMD is a member-powered local public radio station. 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So thank you, thank you, thank you. 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

0: You're listening to New Music, Leon Bridges bringing it with his new album. It's titled Happiness Anytime, headed our way September 25th, marking his fifth studio album. And, you know, folks are saying it's going to be a very happy record indeed. So I am very excited to see what he has in store. I'm a huge Leon Bridges fan, and I think that this new record is going to really showcase his range. Next here on WTMD, The Strokes with Last Night. We'll also listen to that new song Sam Fender kind of redid with Olivia Dean. Rain Me In has been sort of an anthem online, and she just stopped through Baltimore last week. Stay tuned. 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

Sam Fender, people watching Deluxe Edition. It features that version of Rein Me In. He taps the new kind of princess of pop, Olivia Dean. And that's a very fun one indeed. Olivia Dean just passed through Baltimore, having a great show and turnout at CFG Bank Arena. I heard a lot of polka dots were being worn. Next here on WTMD, we have music from Tom Petty, Julian Baker and Torres, local music from Future Islands, and then it's time for Women Who Rock. 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This is Tom Petty.

0: 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It is Future Islands out of Baltimore singing The Tower. We heard Julian Baker and Torres and Tom Petty in that member-powered set. And next year, it's time for Women Who Rock.
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0: 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It's a segment I do on my show to celebrate all the amazing women we play every day here on WTMD. First up, Nora Jones, born in New York City to the pretty famous Indian Bengali musician Ravi Shankar. I have her version of Don't Know Why. It's actually a cover from Jessie Harris, from her record Jessie Harris and the Ferdinandos, that came out, in the early 2000s, late 90s. And Nora Jones used that cover for her debut studio album, Come Away With Me, that came out in 2002. I absolutely love this song. It is so sentimental. It is so, like, her version of it is so nostalgic to that kind of like early 2000s. For some reason, it makes me think about Toy Story. Then we're going to listen to Krungbin, famously with Laura Lee Ochoa on the bass guitar and singing vocals. From their third studio album, Mordecai, I have the song Time You and I plucked from their catalog. And then to close it out with some more indie music, we have Why Do You Let Me Stay Here from She and Him, Zooey Deschanel, and M Ward. It's here for the Women Who Rock segment on TMD. This is Nora Jones.

It's the Women Who Rock segment on Maryland's NPR music station, 89.7 WTMD. She and Him with Why Do You Let Me Stay Here. Next is new music. Blanchell set to put out a new record in September titled Violins. Here's a song from the album, Heart Has to Work So Hard.

0: 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We heard Florence and the Machine and Blonde Cell in that member-powered set. Next is new music from Cage the Elephant. It's their new single, Beaches in Tennessee. Next hour, new music from Phoebe Bridgers, Tao tapping Tune Yards to produce her upcoming record. And at 1:30, we'll listen to music from Bjork. It's all in the mix on TMD. Stay tuned.
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0: You're listening to music from Phoebe Bridgers. Lost Boys off her new album, Lost Weekend, that came out last Friday. I've listened to the album, my goodness, like probably 4 times now, and each time I fall in love with a different song. She really takes you on the whole spectrum of emotions, from love songs to heartbreak to grief to just celebrating her friends. So definitely a favorite of mine this year. Phoebe Bridgers playing a show in D.C. this September on September 29th. Next on WTMD, it's The Shins with New Slang. We've got new music in the mix along with local music and diving into Bjork at 1:30. 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

are listening to new music. Tao from the Tao and the Get Down Stay Down. She is back with some solo music, kind of shedding away the Get Down Stay Down and just going by Tao. She's tapping Tune Yards to produce her upcoming record, Show Me, that was Sick of the Times, that collaborates not only with Tune Yards, but this new band that everyone's talking about, the Linda Lindas. The record also features music collaborating with Nico Case, and the whole album is out October 30th. I'm Izzy Bavis. Thank you again for joining me this afternoon. Next is The Doors, a former First Thursday performer dead. We'll also listen to new music, or just some local music, actually, from Plant Dead. Let's get into it now with The Doors and the Crystal Ship.

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1: 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Coming to us out of Baltimore, it is Plant Dad with I Can Be Your Lady. Stay tuned. Next here is music from Bjork. But first, Lisa has an update on some concerts happening this week.
2: 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The Record Company are playing at Ramset on Stage in Annapolis, and the Stone Popes will be at DC 9. On Tuesday night, it's back to Nationals Park for the Black Parade 2026 tour with Modest Mouse and My Chemical Romance. And on Thursday, Nationals Park is again the place to be for Jason Aldean and Luke Bryan's Double Down Tour. 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
1: 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It is Sabine's second birthday, and she is one of my loyal listeners, tuning in throughout, you know, the day and the evening when I was the evening host. And something I know about her is that she loves Bjork. So for her birthday, I've selected three Bjork songs to get her excited for her special day. Human Behavior, It's Oh So Quiet, and Big Time Sensuality. Happy birthday, Sabine. 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

music for Sabine. It is her second birthday today, and she is a very loyal fan of WTMD and Bjork, so playing some songs for her this afternoon. I'm Izzy Bayvest. You're listening to Maryland's NPR Music Station. Diving back into it now with Courtney Barnett with Pedestrian at Best, and then some solo music from the Linda Lindas with their song Burning Out. They are playing at Merriweather for the Power to the People Festival this October. Let's get back into the music now with Courtney Barnett and Pedestrian at Best.

0: You're listening to 89.7 WTMD from Metric's album Romanticizing the Dive. It is the song Victim of Luck. Next here on WTMD, new music. U2 teases a new record coming out later this year. I have their song Street of Dreams that they released ahead of that. Next hour brings Suki Waterhouse to the airwaves with her song Back in Love. Buffalo Traffic Jam back into their EP Pictures of You. I have that eponymous, or the title track from there. We'll also listen to a live in studio session. And then, of course, a little bit of J. Roddy Walston to celebrate him coming back to Baltimore to play First Thursdays on September 3rd. And 2:30, we'll listen to a roundup of local shows. Thank you again for tuning in. It is so important that our members join us every day here on WTMD. We couldn't do it without you. 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I'm Izzy Bavis for 89.7 WTMD. 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

0: You're listening to the latest from Suki Waterhouse with Back in Love. Catch her live. She is playing the All Things Go Music Festival this September at Meriwether Post Pavilion, starting off the hour with Monday Monday. I'm sleepy for sure. Have a little bit pep in my step. I've been drinking some coffee morning into the afternoon, as I always do, but excited to be with you. Next year on WTMD, Justin Townes Earl, with Maybe a Moment. We'll listen to that new one from Buffalo Traffic Jam, a little bit of a vintage, quote-unquote, music from Noah Kahan, and some others. So make sure you stay tuned. 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

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I'm Izzy, and next year is Noah Kahan. Stick Season is one of those breakout songs that, you know, a lot of musicians dream for, and for Noah Kahan, it was a reality. We'll also listen to Father John Misty with Goodbye, Mr. Blue. Father John Misty is one of the musicians that will be playing the All Things Go Music Festival this September. Thank you to all of our members joining us. You make the music happen here. 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
0: 89.7 WTMD, I'm Izzy Bavis, and now it's time for a roundup of local shows. Tonight, Groin, Putrescine, Hollow Man, Aroma, Urethra, and Carnage are playing at Autobar. Then at Le Comptoir Divin, it is Nicholas Hoberg, Lush, and Edmund Dermal playing a show. Tomorrow, Savage Hands, Of Virtue, Kingdom Collapse, and Sorry X are at Autobar, and then it is a karaoke night at Peabody Heights Brewery. On Wednesday, Santana Sankofa, Katrina Sotera, and JC are playing at Lamondo. And then at 6207 Blackburn Lane, it's the Charmed City Porch Series with Taisha Estrada and Connor Holdridge. Thursday, Ella Can't Save You, Star Card, Choking Boys, and Champ are playing at Autobar, and then at Metro at 6 Feet Under, Fuming Mouth, Flesher, and Immortal Form. Friday is Bruiser Wolf, Raffi, Easy Jackson, and Utch Dowson at Lamondo, and then Nectar with S-Dot, Chorus, and Flautocene are at Current Space. Saturday is Improvement Movement and the Fitzky Brothers at Metro, and then Total Mania, Collapsing, and Jeff Casuto are playing at Holy for Holies. Then to close out your very, very busy week of shows, on Sunday, Flower Bomb, Micah E. Wood, and Little Lungs are playing a show at Metro, and then Age of Peace, Smashing Times, and Serendipity Row are playing at Holy for Holies. That is a roundup of local shows. Lots happening this week in Baltimore. Back into the music now with J.D. McPherson and Firebug.

Talk Like a Man from Grand Funk Railroad on 89.7 WTMD. J. Roddy Walston and the Business there with Don't Break the Needle. J. Roddy Walston is coming to perform for WTMD's first Thursdays at Camp Waterfront Park on September 3rd. Let's get back into the music with Serena Ryder and Stompa.

0: 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I'm Izzy Bavis. I'm so grateful to be with you this afternoon. Rich Riddell is next here, bringing you that afternoon drive fun and everything you'll need with music discovery and more. Excited to see what he brings to the airwaves joining the WTMD family yet again. Thank you again for joining. I will see you next time, which is actually tomorrow morning, 10 until 3, as always on WTMD. Until then, stay tuned, stay tapped, and stay wonderful, Baltimore. I'll see you tomorrow. Bye.
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From his debut studio album, My Mess, My Heart, My Life, that's Miles Smith with Hold Me in the Dark on 89.7 WTMD. Miles is coming to Pier 6 Pavilion Wednesday, September 9th. My name is Richard Dow. I'm very excited to be back on 89.7 WTMD, Total Music Discovery. From here on out, I will be hanging with you every evening, 3 p.m. to 7. I'll be playing some of my favorite local artists. As a matter of fact, I have one of them coming up in just a few moments. One of my favorite Baltimore artists who stole her name from Ken Kesey and his merry band of pranksters. But first, this is the Postal Service on 89.7 WTMD.

0: That's the title track from Mary Prankster's 1998 debut album, Blue Skies Over Dundalk, a love letter to her hometown in the most Mary Prankster way possible. She once played a free roadside show along the Baltimore-Washington Parkway that caused such a traffic backup that cops shut it down. Not long after, she was opening for They Might Be Giants at a sold-out show in D.C. while simultaneously being banned from clubs in Annapolis because of her lyrics. A very Baltimore career trajectory. It's Rich Rudell. On the way, we have music from Michigander, Foo Fighters, Queens of the Stone Age, and more. It's 89.7 WTMD, your home for total music discovery.
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0: August 17th has been a pretty ridiculous day in music history. This day in 1959, Miles Davis released Kind of Blue with John Coltrane, Cannonball Adderley, and Bill Evans along for the ride and helped change the direction of jazz. A year later, the Beatles played their first show in Hamburg, Germany, where those long, sweaty club gigs helped turn them into the Beatles. Fast forward to 1991, and Nirvana was in Culver City shooting the Smells Like Teen Spirit video for less than $50,000. And pretty soon, MTV looked a whole lot different. Happy birthday goes out to Belinda Carlisle of the Go-Go's, Kevin Rowland of Dexy's Midnight Runners, and Jill Cunniff of Luscious Jackson. Not a bad little August 17th for your musical calendar. I'm Rich Rudell, and this is 89.7 WTMD.

That's so much fun. It's so good to be back on WTMD, back on the air in Baltimore, playing music that I love and I hope you love too. Tonight, as soon as I get out of here, I'm heading down to Nationals Park to catch Foo Fighters and Queens of the Stone Age. Hence, that is why I played both of them for you. That last one was Easy Street from Queens of the Stone Age featuring Nikki Lane, an outlaw country artist. It is their latest, was released about a month ago. And I mean, you know, since she's not playing with them tonight down at Nats Park, and I don't know if I'm going to be able to get Ben's Chili Bowl or not, but I am going to play Violet Grohl, Dave's daughter, for you right now on 89.7 WTMD, your home for total music discovery.

That's off her seventh studio album, Middle of Nowhere, released earlier this year. That's Kacey Musgraves with the not-so-tongue-in-cheek Dry Spell, a song about, well, nobody is loving you. Sometimes you have to love yourself. Kacey brings her Middle of Nowhere tour to CFG Bank Arena on September 5th. And my name is Richard L. You're listening to 89.7 WTMD, your home for total music discovery. On the way, I have local music from Daphne Ekman. I'm going to take a trip to England and bring you one of my favorite bands, XTC, and new music from the Rolling Stones. 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

0: But that is local music out of Naptown. That's Daphne Ekman with Improvement. Daphne, actually on her website, she encourages you to cry to her music. And she says she wants to create a space for a little catharsis. Cry, laugh, sing, scream, dance. Whatever you've got to get out, she wants her music to do that. So if somebody catches you ugly crying in traffic, you can just tell them, well, Rich played this song on 89.7 WTMD, and now I'm crying, so it's kind of his fault.
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0: I know I'm late to the party because I listen to a lot of the older Stone stuff. That is the first time I've sat and listened to the In the Stars all the way through. And what a fantastic song. Did you know that the Stones' new album, Foreign Tongues, it's their 27th studio album, has already hit number one in 11 different countries? It's not bad for a band that's been doing this for more than six decades. 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

sometimes you don't need a grand romance. You just want somebody to think you're hot. Claro turned that very human feeling into sexy to someone from Charm, her 2024 album. And guess what? Yes, you stuck in traffic on 895. Someone does think you're hot. 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

0: That's Frankie with Rainflower on 89.7 Maryland's NPR music station, WTMD. 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On 895 North between Route 2 and the Harbor Tunnel, you're looking at about an 18-minute delay with stop-and-go traffic. In Jessup, there's about a 10-minute backup between the BW Parkway and Maryland 175, continuing towards Maryland 198. And, of course, it would not be summer if there wasn't stop-and-go traffic on US 50, US 301 between Cape St. Clair and the Bay Bridge. I'm Rich Riddell, and that's your traffic courtesy of IG Burton Subaru of Glen Burnie on 89.7 WTMD.
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You know, back in 2013, Cracker's David Lowery used that song to make a pretty big point about streaming. He revealed that after Low was played more than a million times on Pandora, his songwriter payment was just $16.89, less than he said he made selling a single t-shirt. Post went viral and became part of a larger conversation about what streaming actually pays artists. I'm Rich Rudell, and on the way, music from Red Clay Strays, Wilco, and Jesse Wells, right here on 89.7 WTMD.

The Red Clay Strays with People Hating on 89.7 WTMD, one of my favorite songs of this year. Maybe you caught them last week at Merriweather. People Hating is actually something I'm working on doing less of lately. We all have things we need to work on. Stop judging me. I'm Rich Rudell. You can find me on social media. While you're there, make sure you're following WTMD, Maryland's NPR music station.

TMD's First Thursday wraps up the 26th season in a big way September 3rd as Mr. VCR takes us to school. Don't do it. Pressing Strings drops a great new album on Baltimore. And we'll get down to business with J. Roddy Walston. You gotta take it as it comes. You gotta take it as it goes. 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
4: So, yes, I did not forget about the 5 o'clock shadow. I'm actually very, very excited to do the shadow because I have an unhealthy infatuation with cover songs. And so for today, for my first shadow, I took one of my favorite artists, the Velvet Underground. They had a song called Sweet Jane. And then in 1988, the Cowboy Junkies recorded the Trinity Session and slowed down the haunting Velvet Underground classic, completely making it their own. We're going to start with the Velvet Underground version, and then we will hear from the Cowboy Junkies.

0: The Cowboy Junkies with their beautiful take on Sweet Jane on 89.7 WTMD. And they record that in 1988, slowing down the Velvet Underground classic, completely making it their own. They had one pretty important fan. Lou Reed himself reportedly called the Junkies version his favorite cover of Sweet Jane. It's hard to get a better endorsement than the guy who wrote the song. On the way, we have music from Bob Dylan, Brittany Howard, Jet, and more. I'm Richard L. on Maryland's NPR Music Station, 89.7 WMTMD.
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take my hand and come with me, because you look so fine that I really want to make you mine. I said you look so fine that I really want to make you mine. Come on and get your kicks. Now you don't need to

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I really wanna make you mine. 4, 5, 6, come on and get your kicks. Now you don't need

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And if that has you feeling a little nostalgic, you can catch them down the ocean. Han Jet is part of Night 3 of Ocean's Calling, Sunday, September 27th in Ocean City, along with Mumford & Sons, Matchbox 20, Camp, My Morning Jacket, The Head and the Heart, OK Go, and a whole lot more. 3 days of music, September 25th. Through 27th, right on the Ocean City Boardwalk. I'm Rich Rudell on Maryland's NPR Music Station 89.7 W.

0: 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We have a lot to get through today. It's busy out there. So in Helthorpe on I-95 between I-695 and Fort McHenry Tunnel, you have a 22-minute delay. And in Waterloo or Jessup area, you have stop-and-go traffic on Maryland 100 eastbound between I-95 and Telegraph Road. In Brooklyn Park, that's a big one. There's stop-and-go traffic on 895 between Route 2 and the Harbor Tunnel. And in Cockeysville on I-83 northbound between Warren Road and Belfast Road, you have a 16-minute delay. That's your traffic courtesy of IG Burton Subaru of Glen Burnie. I'm Rich Rudell on 89.7 WTMD.
1: It's the TMD concert calendar made possible by Sanity Lounge. It's Monday, August 17th. Tonight, the Foo Fighters, Queens of the Stone Age, and Mannequin Pussy will be thrilling the crowds at Nationals Park in D.C. The Record Company are playing at Ramset on Stage in Annapolis, and the Stone Popes will be at DC 9. 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And on Thursday, Nationals Park is again the place to be for Jason Aldean and Luke Bryan's Double Down Tour. 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

Once a very, very long time ago, I gave Mike Dodia a ride to the 930 Club. Yes, he came into the studio to do an interview with me. I interviewed him. He played a few songs acoustically. He said, I took the Metro here from D.C. from the 930 Club. Can you give me a ride back? So we hopped in the Mini Cooper, and I said, would it be weird if I had soul coughing on when we got in there? And he said, yes. So I didn't turn on the radio because it would have been weird that I was listening to it. And then I drove him to the 930 Club and stopped at Ben's Chili Bowl. It's 89.7 WTMD, Total Music Discovery.

Hopefully some of you had a chance to see David Byrne when he came through Baltimore at the Hippodrome back in May. It is Rich Riddell. 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And this next band has a new album coming out before 2027. It's Fontaine's DC. This is not from that album. It is from 2024. It's Amazing to Be Young.

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My name is Rich Riedel. On the way, we have music from the heavy, Beck, Orla Gartland, and more. 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

0: That's Beck on 89.7 WTMD, Maryland's NPR music station. He's got a new album, Ride Lonesome, coming September 18th, with Beck producing, Nigel Goodrich behind the mix, and some pretty serious company, Stanley Clark and Blake Mills, plus full string and horn arrangements. 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

the Record Company with Rita Mae Young on 89.7 WTMD, Maryland's NPR music station. My name's Rich Rudell. I'm so happy to be back on WTMD, back on the air in Baltimore, my adopted home. I've been here for almost 30 years. I graduated high school from Howard High School. Go Lions! So I am happy to be here and happy to discover new music with you, like this one, Role Model with Joy. That's Tucker Pillsbury. I love the idea behind this song. Joy, as a childhood friend who was always around when you were a kid, but somehow gets harder and harder to find as you get older. And I think we could all stand to go looking for that friend a little more often.

It's so funny. I just talked about the role model song Joy and how we could all go looking for joy a little bit more. And for me, a lot of joy comes through music, and nothing better defines that than Prince, Raspberry Beret. I also have a few, and if I can find them, maybe I'll bring them out today, but I will definitely bring them out in the future. Guilty pleasures that bring me joy. And you always need a little bit of joy on your ride home. On the way, we have local music from Mr. VCR and music from Nirvana, Hoodoo Gurus, and more. 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

found a doctor to figure me out. Opened up my head and let him walk around. I already knew about all the things that he found, but I guess it's good I got a name for it now. They call it

0: 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You know, Mr. VCR is an Annapolis band. You can definitely hear them at places like Dark Horse and Annapolis Cat's Eye Pub and more. They draw their influences from all the best music. And speaking of, I'm going to play some of these bands on the way. David Bowie, They Might Be Giants, Warren Zevon. Yes, we're going to do Warren Zevon coming up shortly. My name is Rich Riddell on 89.7 WTMD.
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Warren Zevon with Lawyers, Guns, and Money on 89.7 WTMD. Apparently that song came with a little real-life experience. Zevon said it was inspired by a wild vacation he took to Kauai. Whatever happened on that trip was enough to convince him basically to give up vacations for the rest of his life. So if your vacation ends with you calling for Lawyers, Guns, and Money, maybe just try Ocean City next year, unless that's where you needed the Lawyers, Guns, and Money. On to another artist who you may hear. Actually, you may hear these two coming up soon on a 5 o'clock shadow, because the Pixies did cover Warren on a tribute to him. They did Ain't That Pretty at All. Here they are with Here Comes Your Man on Maryland's NPR music station, 89.7 WTMD.

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4: Seattle is one of the most beautiful cities in the U.S., but you don't need to look closely to see that over the last few decades, big tech companies have altered the landscape. The indie punk band Telehealth noticed. They make music that pulls no punches, using the same tech jargon to skewer the late-stage capitalism that they've seen firsthand, while also acknowledging they're just as trapped as everyone else.
5: A lot of these songs are both a criticism of the system itself and a criticism of ourselves for how we're participating in it.
6: We're just honest. Like, I'm not gonna pretend like I'm better than anyone. Like, yeah, we still have an Amazon account, right? Like, we had Spotify for years. There's just no perfect score.
4: That's Alexander Attitude and Kendra Cox of Telehealth. They join us to talk about their new album, Green World Image, and we'll hear live performances. It's Telehealth coming up. I'm Kaleo. This is World Cafe. 20. That's the perfect number of shows to play a year if you're Radiohead, according to Ed O'Brien of the band. In 2027, those 20 shows will cross through North America like an eclipse or a comet. Here's Fake Plastic Trees.

From NPR, it's World Cafe. Hey, I'm Kaleo. Seattle's changed dramatically over the last few decades, and for Alexander Attitude and Kendra Cox of the indie punk band Telehealth, that change is personal. As tech money has driven up rents and displaced artists, they've watched the city's independent identity slip away. On Telehealth's new album, Green World Image, they satirize life under late-stage capitalism in the 21st century, using the language of our shorthand, from yassifying to ROIing. It's clever, cheeky satire that doubles as protest music, not an easy trick to pull off. Coming up, find out why the band thinks Green World Image is both a cry for help and a call to community. First, though, a live performance. It's Yassify Me. Here's Telehealth on World Cafe.

0: It's Telehealth here on World Cafe, recorded live from the Non-Convention in Philadelphia, a performance of Yassify Me. Telehealth's new album is out now. It is called Green World Image. Alexander Attitude and Kendra Cox from the band are my guests on World Cafe. Hey, y'all. Thanks for taking the time.
1: Oh, my gosh. Thank you for having us.
2: Yep. Stoked to be here.
0: I kind of want to go back to the start. There's no shortage of opinion and commentary about the pervasive creep of technology and how it applies to late stage capitalism. What made you want to write songs about it?
1: I think that we just kind of wanted to write what we knew and what we were experiencing on kind of an everyday life. And I think we forever really thought that Seattle was kind of misrepresented as a grunge city. You know, there was a time and place for it. But if you ask most Seattleites, I don't think grunge was really ever kind of part of the larger ethos of what it meant to be a Seattleite. And we were really just trying hard when we were working on this project of like, well, what if we just use what we see now and write about what we see now and we experience on a day-to-day life?
2: Yeah. And I think the like reality is that there's certainly a point in time where grunge was the ethos of Seattle. And I think the misconception is that it's still that way. And man, living here now, and I think that's like to Alex's point, it's just not that way anymore.
0: Mm-hmm. Yeah. You know, when I was in that part of the world 25 years ago, that was before Amazon moved in. That was before the literal shape of the city changed, you know, and who could afford to live there. How, I guess, you have this going on. Was there a mantra and say like, not only do I want to talk about this, but here's what I want to say about it?
1: You know, I don't think there was ever an ethos of being like, we're going to write a concept album about blank. Mm-hmm. I think it was just like very much like, we had moved out of our apartments and that we had lived in for 10 years. And then we got kicked out of the new apartment into another one. And so we, you know, our rent had like basically tripled in 1 year. So there's that. And then on top of both of us had jobs that we hated and quit those jobs to find other jobs. And inherently, like this project started as something that I had quit music to go to architecture school and then came back and played music. So it's kind of all of these like skips and jumps and like it felt more genuine to just write about what we're experiencing on a day-to-day basis in Seattle.
2: Yeah, I don't think it was much of like a conscious choice. It just was almost like a coping mechanism, I think, of understanding, you know, that cities change and the place that you live will always change. And that's just like, that's just part of living literally anywhere. Moving to Seattle from a suburb outside for me and for Alex, moving to Seattle from Phoenix, like you do have it in your head of what it's going to be like. And to be completely honest, it kind of was like that for the first couple of years. And slowly but surely, you know, the tech wave is truly, truly killing the city. So it's just, I think this album is really kind of like a cry for help. And like, a sort of call to community to find ourselves as artists in the city again.
0: I have a notepad when I'm listening to a record, and catharsis is a word that I like kind of wrote in big letters because it's so easy to dunk on these people and this industry. And even though it is concentrated in Seattle and whatever, everyone is probably feeling it, particularly under a certain age.
1: Yeah, I mean, we're just honest. Like, I'm not going to pretend like I'm better than anyone. Like, yeah, we still have an Amazon account, right? Like, you know, for years, like we had Spotify for years, you know, leading up to like the last 2 years when we changed it over, you know, like we're normal people that are like trying to do better every day. And like, we're also musicians who are just trying to get by. And there's just no perfect score.
2: The song, like especially Donor Country, and this theme runs through a lot. Like a lot of these songs are both a criticism of the system itself and a criticism of ourselves for how we're participating in it, and sort of a tug and pull at like, do we're like wishing for a better and different option, but then sort of also the like reality acceptance that that's just pretty plainly not the case these days. So it's an interesting, I mean, again, coping mechanism. It really is like, how do we dig ourselves out of the hole as a society and as an art community that we're in? Mm-hmm. And how do we self-examine ourselves within that same hole?
1: Yeah. Like, you know, like Seattle very much is the nonprofit kind of oligarchy in a sense, kind of has a huge say in like how art is coming and what kind of art is approved and not approved. And a lot of that is because where the money comes from. And like, but also at the same time, we are so thankful to have the money, right? But also we do want to ask questions about where is it coming from?
2: If our system is running off of donations, it's really just, where's the money coming from? I mean, that's kind of ultimately it.
0: Let's take a listen to Donor Country. It's Telehealth on World Cafe.

0: 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It's from their new album, Green World Image. Alexander Attitude and Kendra Cox are my guests on World Cafe. I have to read a line from your Sub Pop approved bio, if that's okay with you. Telehealth's Pacific Northwest post-punk creates similar architectural spaces where the gleaming futuristic tech industrial rhythms and synths of Bezos-era Seattle's co-mingle with the raw independent underground sound of the city lovingly preserves for cultural texture and marketing purposes. How much fun was this part creating the public persona of telehealth?
1: I mean, as far as the bio goes, we're really, really proud of it. Our friend Kelton wrote it, and the rough drafts before the final approved draft were, if you can believe it, even more insane.
0: Well, I mean, I saw your KEXP interview where, you know, you answer a question like, yeah, we're doing this because we like money. And what's it like sort of navigating this traditional media landscape in the 21st century where traditional things are dying left and right, and you're going out and doing something that the exact same way that bands 30 or 40 years ago would do? Go to a radio station, go play some festivals. Yeah. Like, what's it like operating in that while you're sort of in, not character, but you're sort of half in, half out?
2: I will be honest, it's a tough balance that both of us talk about all the time. Like, this is a perfect example of, like, this is a human-to-human connection and conversation, and we respect that and value that 100% and, like, acknowledge that we are so lucky to even be doing this. Mm-hmm. And that is amazing. And, like, you're talking to two people, right?
0: Right.
2: And we want to value that and continue that. But then sometimes when something feels really forced, when, you know, we'll get a company is like, hey, congratulations, you have a great opportunity and we just need you to post a collaborative reel on Instagram saying thank you so much to blank and blank company. That's when we'll kind of turn on the persona and be like, all right, how can we lean into this? How can this character, you know, it's
1: a game.
2: It's a game.
1: I mean, it's truly like, you want us to play that game? We can get on the kickball field and do that with you. But I also think there's a deep sort of like, yeah, sincerity in this music too, that it's really not meant to alienate. It's meant to
2: find your people. I will say it's like a lot of it kind of felt forced, where we were like, dang, like we can't just put out an album anymore. We have to like have a freaking
1: TikTok
2: and like we have to make content every day and do all these things. And similar to that is like, how we write the music is like the persona is a coping mechanism too. It's like, fine, you're going to make us do this thing. We're going to dish it right back at you. Mm-hmm. And we're going to do something that like you're happy with, but you're a little bit like, what? Like, yeah. Why? Thank you for the money, but also what? Like, this is, so it's, and I think that part of that's like, we're a pop band, but we're also a punk band and we want to be both. And, you know, we'll be both all the time. And that's just kind of our ethos. But yeah, I think a lot of it is just, it's trying to cope with having to be internet influencers at the same time. And
0: I just signed up to be a musician. What the hell is this? I totally get it. Well, you're doing very good at sort of blurring the line and finding your balance where you protect yourself at the exact same time. This is
1: Thank
0: World.
1: You.
2: Thank you.
0: Of course. This is World Cafe. We're here with telehealth. Kendra and Alexander from the band are here. We pay you in vibes. A live performance of Cool Job to round out this. Was there a specific job you were thinking about when you wrote this?
1: Yes.
2: Yes, very much.
0: Okay, what can you say without jeopardizing anything?
2: I am also a graphic designer. And so I worked from architecture and I worked for experiential architectural design, and then I'm now a graphic designer. Mm-hmm. The job I was doing, I worked, and basically what we did was we turned high-rise offices in Bellevue, which is like just across the street from Seattle, in downtown Seattle, and we turned all of these offices that they were trying to force employees to go back to work into They hired us to vibe out the place. So we would like, we would take these hellscape white walls and put kind of like a, like just weird blob art and just like the most, the cringiest stuff you can really do.
1: Yeah.
2: And it was our job to kind of like not only justify it, but then also utilize it in a way that felt architectural and like the clients who you can probably assume who they are based off of, you know, Seattle, would be like, well, how does this like enforce like integrity and community
1: and like positive mental attitude?
2: Yeah. And like, and so, and the problem was that it's also like, the job, the work itself, wasn't that great, but then the work conditions were also not that great, where the employers were like, well, you get to make blob art all day. Like, how lucky should you be? Like, we pay you less because you're so lucky to be making all this art. You could be making, you know, blank, blank. And it was almost like,
0: you should be grateful.
2: Yes. Yeah. And there was just so many like HR issues at a company like this. It was kind of one of those things where it's like, I think a lot of us spend so much time being like, man, if I just had the perfect job, you know, like, and when I got that job, I was like,
1: I was pumped.
2: I was like, Kendra, you're never going to believe this.
1: This is the job.
2: Like, I get to do this, this, and this all day. And it was amazing for the first year. And then, like, you realize that, like, oh, wow, the working conditions are, like, not so great. And then, like, oh, but I'm getting paid, like, 30K less than I should be. And then you suddenly realize, you're like, wait, I'm, like, forced to do these, like, group activities that I don't want to do. And it started to feel a lot about
1: forced lunches.
2: Yeah.
1: Take a lunch break. This is not about that, but it's more like everyone had to take lunch at the same time. Yeah. Now we're supposed to sit at a big table and it's like,
2: and they would have like clients come and visit, yeah, and they're like, look at all these hipsters we have on staff. And like, they're going to make your condo into the coolest thing you've ever seen. Anyway,
1: about that job.
2: Yeah. It's about that job. And
0: worst job you've ever had?
2: No, not definitely not the worst job I've ever had, but definitely the one I like to complain about the most. The worst job I ever had, I got a soup pot thrown at me at a cafe job.
1: Yeah.
2: But anyway.
0: What about you? What was your worst job?
1: I've been pretty lucky. I've actually had a lot of good jobs that have taken good care of me. Probably just in terms of like actual job that I was too young to be doing was working as a manager at American Apparel at like 19 years old, just bossing around all of these other hot people around me. I had no business being there, but I used to have to sit on phone calls with the man in charge.
0: Lovely reputation.
1: Yeah. People seem to really like him. My experience was different. Yeah. Yeah. That's probably the worst job I've ever had.
0: Fair enough. Let's take a listen to Telehealth, It's Cool Job, recorded live for the World Cafe.

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1: Thanks, y'all.
2: Recorded live from the non-convention in Philadelphia, it is Telehealth. 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I want to thank my guest, Kendra Cox, Alexander Attitude. Y'all, congratulations on the album. This was such a blast. Please come back and see us again soon, okay?
3: 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Much.
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3: it was such
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2: Welcome back to World Cafe, and thanks again to Telehealth. The new album is called Green World Image. It's out now. And thanks to our senior producer, Kimberly Junod, for her work on the session. Tori Amos out on tour, making her way across the country in St. Louis tonight, and then heading southwest towards a run of gigs in Southern California. And the reviews have been spectacular. Back into music with Tori from 1994's Under the Pink, it's Cornflake Girl.

Everybody's working in them cotton fields just a little bit different than it used to feel.

0: Wow, that song is so good. Nate Amos cannot miss. He's in the band Water From Your Eyes, and he also fronts his own solo project, This Is Lorelei. That new song from This Is Lorelei is called Billy Came Back, about a really good karaoke singer. New album is due out in September. It is called The Singer in My Band. We've got more music on the way. This is World Cafe.
1: I don't want a laugh track in the morning. I don't want people yelling at me. I don't like long commercial sets where commercials are screaming at you for attention. I want music. I want stories. I want perspective. 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
0: Welcome back. It's World Cafe. Jason Singer of Michigander knows how to write an up-tempo indie rock, pop rock song. No question about it. He's had it in his back pocket for years. But can he do mid-tempo adult contemporary balladry? The answer, as revealed on his latest album out now called Over Before You Know It, is yes. Here's new music from Michigander, Why, Why, Why. If I-